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1: You'll hear new country and new artist interviews.
0: And artist news. Yeah, it's kind of a big deal. You see what I did there?
1: Yeah. We've talked about this.

0: country, and she knows it. It's new music from Luke Bryan. Hello, my name is John Glenn. Thank you for joining us this holiday weekend. Memorial Day is tomorrow. Now, the NBA playoffs continue. We're down to the Eastern Conference Finals and the Western Conference Finals. The team that wins the best of seven series will play each other in the championship. We've got Cleveland taking on the New York Knicks in the East. San Antonio facing off against Oklahoma City in the West.
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0: John Morgan with Kid Myself. That is a brand new song from him. He's been making a living in Nashville writing songs, and one of the biggest artists that's ever taken one of his songs to number one, Jason Aldean. And Jason's taken a couple John Morgan songs to number one. Morgan Wallen, Chris Stapleton, Lauren Elena with All My Exes coming up here in just a moment. And according to the Guinness World Record scorekeepers, the heaviest known apple is 4 pounds, 1 ounce. It's a apple that grew in Japan back in 2005. It's called a Hakuto. It's a cross between a Fuji and a Matsu apple.
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0: Lauren Elena with All My Exes. Let's check some entertainment history for the 24th of May. When it comes to our favorite movies, oh, this was number 14 in the James Bond franchise, A View to a Kill. It debuted on this day, 1985. Indiana Jones and the Last Crusade, it premiered on this day, 1989. That's number 3 in that franchise chain. Thelma and Louise, they went out hand in hand on this day in 1991. Mission Impossible 2 premiered 2000. The Day After Tomorrow, it premiered on this day 2004. And we added another to one of the greatest movie franchises of all time, Fast and Furious 6. It debuted the 24th of May 2013. That's entertainment history.
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Yeah.

0: Ashley Cook. That is a brand new track from her called The Heck You Are. That'll be on her self-titled album. We'll get in our hands this August. My name is John Glenn. Thank you for joining me on Memorial Day weekend. Half birthdays. They're a big thing on social media. 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

day, Potts Farm was a place to go. Load a truck up, hit the dirt road. 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Jack and Jim were a few good men. 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And all this small town, he said, she said. 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Man, that talk is getting old. 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I'm tired of talking, man. Y'all ain't listening. Them old dudes.

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0: Kane Brown, his new song is called Woman. All right, so the U.S. government, or the census, I should say, has released some statistics on the most common first names in America. Now, this is based on the census they took back in 2020. The top 10 names in the U.S., there's only two women names on this list. The rest are men. That number 10 is Joseph, Daniel 9, Maria 8, Mary 7, William is 6. Into the top 5 we go. Robert at number 5, David at number 4, James is 3rd, John is 2nd, Michael is the number 1 name in the U.S. according to the census.
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0: From the album Leather, Cody Johnson with The Fall. My name is John Glenn. Thank you for joining us this holiday weekend. Now, Dave & Buster's, they released their State of Fun report. 48% of Americans in this report say they are lacking fun. I mean, it does go on to say that the adults in this survey all want to have a good time. 89% believe that having fun with others leads to stronger relationships. 71% in this State of Fun report say fun reduces their stress levels. And the biggest thing holding up us having fun, financial reasons, budget constraints, are stopping us from having a lot of fun. So we need to come up with some ideas this summer that don't cost a lot, but, you know, bring us a lot of fun. Can we work on that together?
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0: That's some great life advice. Just keep riding. George Burge, Luke Bryan, sounding good with some brand new country music. My name is John Glenn. Thank you for joining me this holiday weekend. We are down to the final four teams in the NHL. Those playoffs have begun. We're down to the Western Conference and the Eastern Conference Championship games. The winners of these seven-game series will play each other for Lord Stanley's Cup. In the West, it's the Las Vegas Golden Knights taking on the Colorado Avalanche. In the East, it's the Montreal Canadiens facing off against the Carolina Hurricanes.
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0: Luke Combs, his new track is called Be By You. My name is John Glenn. Thank you for joining me this Memorial Day weekend. We need to get hobbies. According to this new study, it shows people who make things are reporting more life satisfaction, more happiness, a stronger sense that life is worthwhile, even after we factor in age, gender, job status. What really stands out is the arts and crafts department. If you do something crafty or something arty, your life satisfaction scores go way up. So we need to find those hobbies that we absolutely love.
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0: In order of appearance, it's Tim McGraw, Eric Church, Hardy, and Morgan Wallen. That collaboration is titled MacArthur. Wow, that is some good stuff. Thank you for joining us this weekend. If you're on holiday, enjoy. Josh Ross, Dan and Shay, a new artist, Stella Lefty, coming up here in moments. Now we're down to the final four teams in the NBA. The winners of the conference championships that are going on right now, best of seven series of those series, will face each other for the NBA Finals. In the East, it's Cleveland taking on the New York Knicks. In the West, it's San Antonio playing the Oklahoma City Thunder. The winner of each of those series will play each other for the championship.
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0: Lefty, that is a brand new song blowing up on social media called Boston. Her father is a billionaire, for the record. Sam Hunt, Ella Langley, the Zach John King guy. His song Get to Drinkin' is coming up here in just moments. Here's a fun fact to noodle on this weekend. The average pencil holds enough graphite to draw a line about 35 miles long. That will write roughly 45,000 words. I wonder if those words were like words I like to use, like I, me, it, no, yes, really short words, if I couldn't double that to 90,000 words.
1: Froggy! Froggy! Fabulously froggy.
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0: He's from Georgia, Zach John King with Get to Drinkin'. Brand new music that has sounded good. Got my toes tapping to that one. Thank you for joining us on this, a holiday weekend. It's Memorial Day tomorrow. Remember, Memorial Day is to honor those who have fallen, have given the ultimate sacrifice for our freedoms.
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0: That's Ian Munsick, Love is Blind on Pickle Jar Up All Night. 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

0: Kevin Powers and Shaboozy right there with Move On. Scott, did you know that Memorial Day was originally called Decoration Day?
1: I did know that.
0: Yeah, they didn't make it Memorial Day until 1967. But of course, we just want to take a moment to just thank our fallen soldiers. You made the ultimate sacrifice so that we can live the life we live. And we love you and we honor you for that.
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0: songs, and it's all, there's some, kind of something for everyone, you know? Mm-hmm. And that is my personality in a nutshell. I'm a Gemini. I'm an Enneagram 7, if you know what any of that means. And so I'm kind of all over the place as a person. Right. And I think that this record was the first time that I allowed myself, with the help of Dan Huff producing it.
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0: It's Pickle Jar up all night. On this Memorial Day weekend, Eric Church has a beautiful message.
1: It's about especially the soldiers that I come in contact with on the road and playing. And not only that, I mean, to be able to make the music that I'm able to make and to say what I want to say, and that freedom to be able to do those things and be in a country where we're allowed to do that and be in a country where we're allowed to play that stuff on the radio, I don't think you're going to have any American argue that America's not the best place to live, and I'm certainly one of them. I'm very proud to be from here and very proud that we have the soldiers, and there's a lot of other countries out there in the world that don't want to live the way we do, and that's fine. They can just keep living the way they are. I'm very proud of it. And I think that's a time to celebrate being proud to be an American and celebrate those freedoms and celebrate the people that are over there fighting for this freedom.
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0: It's Pickle Jar up all night. Katie and Scott here. It is Memorial Day weekend, and I did not know this about flag etiquette around Memorial Day. The flag should be flown at half staff from sunrise only till noon. Then it is raised to the top of the staff until sunset. I never noticed that.
1: I know that you have to have a light on it if it's out after dark. And because that's why you have to take it down at sunset.
0: Interesting.
1: And they have to do the fold and the whole nine yards. You can't just pick it. I've seen people just take them and, you know, you're not supposed to do that.
0: Yeah. Froggy 104.
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It's Pickle Jar up all night. In less than 10 minutes, we have a beautiful Memorial Day message from Jordan Davis. We also have Carly Pierce and Riley Green on the way, some Lainey Wilson. Right now, it is John Morgan with his latest Kid Myself. Pickle Jar up all night.

0: It's Pickle Jar Up All Night. As promised, Jordan Davis has a Memorial Day message.
1: You know, both my grandparents were in the service. My cousin was also a Marine. So, yeah, the military hits pretty close to home. You know, I mean, I can't say enough about them. 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You know, I wish we had Memorial Day every day. But it is great to have one day where we really thank the men and women that gave it all.
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6: 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Exit 87 Barbecue and Catering in Jackson, where the smoke's always rolling and the portions don't mess around.
4: Now arriving at Happiness.
6: Happiness for over 20 years, to be exact. Exit 87 Barbecue, 2049 Highway 70 East in Jackson.
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0: It's Pickle Jar up all night. It's Katie and Scott here. You know, we've talked a lot about bears being misplaced in the wild, you know, due to construction and stuff. So now they're just hanging out on people's porches, just
1: free
0: making
1: wandering.
0: Themselves at home. That's happening all around the world. Okay, well, now in Osceola County in Florida, wild hogs are invading.
1: Yeah.
0: Torn up lawns, frightened pets, pissed off homeowners. I mean, just when I think the world can't get weirder, we got pigs on the loose. What do you call a pig doing karate?
1: Oh, God. What?
0: A pork chop.
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0: That's Brantley Gilbert on Pickle Jar Up All Night. It's Katie and Scott here. And speaking of Brantley, he has such great respect for our troops, and he's been gifted some amazing things from his fans.
1: We've got the memory bracelets and a lot of dog tags that have been given to me, and that can be a harrowing thing to stare at, you know, just kind of hanging out with your buddies and you look down and you see a name, somebody's giving you a bracelet. A lot of them tell you where they were when they passed, the date and the place, and it's a reality check. It says all that, and that's somebody's legacy, that's somebody's memory, and it's a special thing.
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It's Pickle Jar up all night. More memorial messages from your favorite artists on the way. We also have Keith Urban and Kane Brown coming up. Right now is Stephen Wilson Jr. with Gary.

0: 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And please take time to remember all those who sacrificed their lives during this Memorial Day weekend.
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0: It's Pickle Jar up all night. Some of you out there in dating land, we have to live sort of vicariously through you because Scott and I, we're happily married, so we're not dating anymore.
1: You couldn't pay me. You could not pay me to get back in the dating scene.
0: I kind of, actually, no, you couldn't pay me either.
1: It's not enough.
0: But for you guys that are out there dating, you know, you go on a first date and sometimes it just clicks and it's awesome. Other times you're like, oh my God, how do we
1: get this? When will this be over?
0: Yeah, how do we get this conversation going? Well, I found some really good icebreakers for a first date. Okay, here's some questions you can ask to get things rolling along. What's the last time someone made you blush? If you could be anywhere in the world right now, where would you be?
1: Not here.
0: What's the first thing you noticed about me? I love this one. What's a small gesture that makes you feel wanted? Those are all really good, I think.
1: Those are great. I don't know. I'm thinking. Okay, the last one. Yeah. What's the one gesture that you would appreciate from somebody?
0: Just freaking get back to me. Don't ghost me. That's the big thing, is just like, let me know you thought about me during the day. Even if it's just a, hey, I'm just saying hi text.
1: Right.
0: I think I just want to know that I crossed your mind. That's a small gesture. Doesn't take a lot of energy, but it makes me feel wanted.
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0: Evan Powers and Shaboozy, that is Pickle Jar Up All Night. Riley Green looks forward to Memorial Day every year, and his mother helps him out with it for sure.
1: She knows how much I like to grill. I built my house in Alabama, and I'd never had a place that I could go cook. And I sort of enjoy cooking a little bit, grilling especially. I'm not a big vegetable guy. I'm still like a kid. I like cheese and sauce, so I do a lot of steak and chicken. I haven't grown out of that not eating vegetables phase yet. So she'll usually run to the grocery store and get me some steaks and chicken, just have it laid out for me. That's one thing that I appreciate going home, is getting to kind of just work in my own kitchen, I guess. So she usually lets me cook for everybody, and she'll call up some of the family and kind of gather everybody around.
2: If you showed up, I wouldn't let you in.

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0: Pickle Jar up all night. It's Katie and Scott. As we are going through this Memorial Day weekend with you, Tim McGraw has some very strong feelings on how we should look at Memorial Day.
1: We get to do a lot of things in this country. We have a lot of freedoms, and no matter ups and downs or good or bad or whatever, it's still the best country in the world to live in. And it's only that way because we have these guys that are out there looking out for us. And, you know, it doesn't matter what your politics are. It doesn't matter what your religion is or any of those things. If you're an American, you're proud to have those guys out there, and they sacrifice it quite a bit. They sacrifice everything, and we just need to vocalize that as much as possible.
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0: If it's buzzing in Music City, you'll hear it here first. Pickle Jar Up All Night is on. 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
1: I was all but 22, I think, at the time. I'd been out on the road, lonely at night. And it'd been a while.

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0: Russell Dickerson on Pickle Jar Up All Night. So what are you guys going to be eating for Memorial Day? I'm picturing a lot of hot dogs and potato salad, all that good stuff. Well, if you're in Japan, you might be eating crackers with wasps in them.
1: What?
0: Wasps. They're considered a treat. They trap the wasps and boil them and then dry them, which is actually really cruel, and then bake them into a cracker. They're considered really high in protein. It's kind of a delicacy, and I just cannot wrap my heads around that.
1: Bake them into a cracker?
0: Yeah, high protein cracker with wasps. There you go.
1: Ew.
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0: Hey y'all, it's Memorial Day. I'm Warren Ziders. Let's take this moment to honor and remember the brave men and women who have made the ultimate sacrifice so that we have the freedoms that we so cherish and love in this great country.
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forget gossip. This is the real Nashville news. Wow. Midnights never look this bright. It's Pickle Jar up all night. The night is young, and so are the

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Pickle Jar Up All Night is on. Katie Cook, Scott Gaines, the best music, straight talk with artists, and all the Nashville news. It's Pickle Jar Up All Night. You bring the coffee, we'll bring the country. 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

0: Ella Langley, Morgan Wallen, Can't Love You Anymore. Can you imagine being in her situation? Okay, she just dominated pretty much the ACMs with Choosing Texas. She's got Be Her, which is running up the charts. And she has that song with Morgan Wallen called Can't Love You Anymore. How are they going to pick the next song? Is it Dandelion? There's so many great songs on that album. How do you pick? And everything she touches turns to gold. Well, it starts out as gold, turns to platinum.
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0: Morgan Wallen, that is Don't We. Blake Shelton finally got to see his wife, Gwen Stefani, do her show in Vegas. Now, Blake has been playing at Caesar's Palace, and Gwen had a short run at the Sphere. The problem was somebody had booked them the same nights, so they couldn't go see each other. So finally, Blake had wrapped up his show, and he was able to go watch her the next night. Said he'd never seen any rehearsals. He hadn't seen the show at all. Said he was so excited to watch her. In fact, she even gave him a little shout out from the stage. It's on his Instagram if you want to go take a look at it. But you could tell he's singing along and having fun. And it was just fun to watch him get to watch her do what she does so well in her element.
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1: The power of the living Word of God. The Word of God is a supernatural, spiritual, sovereign, surviving, sustaining, supercharged book about the name that's above every name. You cut the Bible anywhere on any page, it will bleed the blood of Jesus, stain every page. The Word of Glory, the Word for eternity, the Word that will never go away. 66 books, 40 different authors, written over 1,500 years on three different continents, three different languages. Jesus, the living Word, provides salvation to everyone who will take it. When God chose to reveal Himself through the human body, the tongue called forth the dead. The hand that touched the leper had dirt under his fingernails. The feet upon which the women shed their own tears caused the angels in heaven to shout glory. Yes, my friends, there is something about that name, Jesus.
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0: Froggy 104. It's the Morning Splash. It's Tadpole. And before we kick things off this morning, we pause to remember what Memorial Day is truly about. Today is more than cookouts, lake days, and the unofficial start of summer. It's a day to honor the brave men and women who gave their lives in service to our country, the heroes who never made it home. Because of their sacrifice, we enjoy the freedoms we sometimes take for granted. So wherever you are today, take a moment to remember the fallen, honor their families, and reflect on the cost of freedom. From all of us here at Froggy 104, thank you to those who gave everything, and may we never forget why this day matters. Right now, let's check in with your morning headlines. 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
1: Fire crews battled a large fire on I-40 in Madison County early Friday morning after two semi-trucks collided. The crash shut down portions of the interstate for about 10 hours from 3 a.m. until 1 p.m. No injuries were reported. Lifeline Blood Services has partnered with Joe Mahan Ford once again to encourage blood donations during the critical summer months. 39 News reports that now through Labor Day, donors 18 and older will be automatically entered to win a Ford Maverick XLT. And AAA is offering a safe ride home for impaired drivers over the holiday weekend. The organization's Tow and Go program is available in Tennessee for members and non-members and helps one person in their vehicle get to a safe location within 10 miles as a last resort through 6 a.m. Tuesday. I'm Christy McIntyre. This update powered by WNBJ, Jackson's NBC 39.
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9: 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Going to see a chance of showers and thunderstorms today. Otherwise, mostly cloudy. High of about 80 this afternoon. Tonight, chance of showers and thunderstorms, mostly cloudy. Overnight low down around 65. And then tomorrow, showers and possible thunderstorms before noon. Then some showers and thunderstorms afternoon. A slighter chance, a high near 82.

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0: Froggy 104. It's the Morning Splash. It's Tad Poland. It is time for your top trending stories for today. We start with Ella Langley, who just revealed her 5 major career goals that she hasn't yet accomplished. Headlining Red Rocks is number one. Also on the list, starting acting, hosting Saturday Night Live on the list as well, and adding a saxophone to her band, and also selling out stadiums. So an approachable list. That is a solid list. I think just give it a year, Ella. You'll be fine. Spotify House just dropped its lineup for CMA Fest 2026, and it's pretty stacked, guys. You can see Cody Johnson, Jelly Roll, Kane Brown, Keith Urban, Carly Pierce, and many, many more. It's all taking place at Blake Shelton's Old Red Bar, Old Red on Broadway from June 4th to June 6th. It'll also be a place to catch some great up-and-comers as well. And, of course, there's always usually some surprise performers who drop in as well. And Jelly Roll's new song, Rise Up, is the official theme song for the 2026 Stanley Cup Playoffs. The NHL says the song perfectly matches the energy and intensity of playoff hockey. So there you go. That is your top trending for today. It's Froggy 104.
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0: Froggy 104. It's Luke Bryan Country, and she knows it. It is the Morning Splash. Hey, it's Tad Poehler. 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
1: Fire crews battled a large fire on I-40 in Madison County early Friday morning after two semi-trucks collided. The crash shut down portions of the interstate for about 10 hours from 3 a.m. until 1 p.m. No injuries were reported. Lifeline Blood Services has partnered with Joe Mahan Ford once again to encourage blood donations during the critical summer months. 39 News reports that now through Labor Day, donors 18 and older will be automatically entered to win a Ford Maverick XLT. And AAA is offering a safe ride home for impaired drivers over the holiday weekend. The organization's Tow and Go program is available in Tennessee for members and non-members and helps one person in their vehicle get to a safe location within 10 miles as a last resort through 6 a.m. Tuesday. I'm Christy McIntyre. 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
1: 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Parham will take care of it all. Going to see a chance of showers and thunderstorms today. Otherwise, mostly cloudy. High of about 80 this afternoon. Tonight, chance of showers and thunderstorms, mostly cloudy. Overnight low down around 65. And then tomorrow, showers and possible thunderstorms before noon. Then some showers and thunderstorms afternoon. A slighter chance, a high near 82.

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It's the Morning Splash, and Memorial Day brings about food. And with those main dishes, you got to talk side items. We'll talk about those in just a few. 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

0: Bronchi 104. It's the Morning Splash. It's Tadpole on your Memorial Day. And, of course, one of the things that we're going to be doing today, cooking out, having some family over, grilling. But what are the most likely side dishes across the country? Well, nationwide, salads are the most likely side at a Memorial Day cookout. 7.8% implied probability, followed by potato chips. All right. In Tennessee, this is according to a new study. In Tennessee, the most popular side dishes, you ready for this? Salad, potato chips. Yeah. Burger, salad, potato chips. It just makes sense, right? It's Froggy 104.
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0: 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This one comes from Pope Elementary.
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0: 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We're going to celebrate birthdays for today, May 25th, over to our celebrities celebrating today. They include actor Cillian Murphy, played the Scarecrow in Batman Begins. He's 50. Ethan Suplee, who played Earl's brother Randy on My Name is Earl, is 50. Octavia Spencer is 56. Jamie Kennedy, who was Randy Meeks in the Scream franchise. He was Malibu's Most Wanted. He's 56 today. Kevin Heffernan, who played Farva in the Super Troopers movies, is 58. Mike Myers, Shrek, Austin Powers, 63. Frank Oz, the voice behind Yoda from Star Wars. He's also in the Muppet world, Fozzie Bear, Cookie Monster, Bert, Grover, Animal, Miss Piggy. Yeah, he's 82 today. Very talented. Leslie Uggams, who plays Blind Al in the Deadpool movies, is 83. And Sir Ian McKellen celebrates birthday number 87 today. Big happy birthday wishes to everybody celebrating. If you've got a birthday or an anniversary coming up, we want to know about it. All you got to do is hop on over to our webpad, radio731.com/birthdaybunch, and fill out the form. And make your child's next birthday party unforgettable at Sky Zone of Jackson. 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
1: Fire crews battled a large fire on I-40 in Madison County early Friday morning after two semi-trucks collided. The crash shut down portions of the interstate for about 10 hours from 3 a.m. until 1 p.m. No injuries were reported. Lifeline Blood Services has partnered with Joe Mahan Ford once again to encourage blood donations during the critical summer months. 39 News reports that now through Labor Day, donors 18 and older will be automatically entered to win a Ford Maverick XLT. And AAA is offering a safe ride home for impaired drivers over the holiday weekend. The organization's Tow and Go program is available in Tennessee for members and non-members and helps one person in their vehicle get to a safe location within 10 miles as a last resort through 6 a.m. Tuesday. I'm Christy McIntyre. This update powered by WNBJ, Jackson's NBC 39.
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5: 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It's just that every year it's the same old lame birthday party.
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1: 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Awesome. 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
6: 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Going to see a chance of showers and thunderstorms today. Otherwise, mostly cloudy. High of about 80 this afternoon. Tonight, chance of showers and thunderstorms, mostly cloudy. Overnight low down around 65. And then tomorrow, showers and possible thunderstorms before noon. Then some showers and thunderstorms afternoon. A slighter chance, a high near 82.

0: 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You know we love to spread that good news, so here we go.
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0: So there's a canine officer in Denver named Adele who has retired after helping seize over $1 million in narcotics over her eight-year career. In a tribute, the department said Adele has always given her all, and her record speaks for itself. Adele, without a doubt, has made an extraordinary difference in keeping our community safe and has truly earned her reputation as a top dog. I love it. I love stories like that. A very happily retired canine officer. We'll share that with you on our Facebook page at Froggy1041.
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2: The power of the living Word of God. The Word of God is a supernatural, spiritual, sovereign, surviving, sustaining, supercharged book about the name that's above every name. You cut the Bible anywhere on any page, it will bleed the blood of Jesus, stain every page. The Word of Glory, the Word for eternity, the Word that will never go away. 66 books, 40 different authors, written over 1,500 years on three different continents, three different languages. Jesus, the living Word, provides salvation to everyone who will take it. When God chose to reveal himself through the human body, the tongue called forth the dead. The hand that touched the leper had dirt under his fingernails. The feet upon which the women shed their own tears caused the angels in heaven to shout glory.

0: 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Yes, my friends, there is something about that name, Jesus.
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0: There's Zach Top south of Sanity. It is Froggy 104 with the Morning Splash. And right now, I'm going to check in once again with your morning headlines. 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
1: Fire crews battled a large fire on I-40 in Madison County early Friday morning after two semi-trucks collided. The crash shut down portions of the interstate for about 10 hours from 3 a.m. until 1 p.m. No injuries were reported. Lifeline Blood Services has partnered with Joe Mahan Ford once again to encourage blood donations during the critical summer months. 39 News reports that now through Labor Day, donors 18 and older will be automatically entered to win a Ford Maverick XLT. And AAA is offering a safe ride home for impaired drivers over the holiday weekend. The organization's Tow and Go program is available in Tennessee for members and non-members and helps one person in their vehicle get to a safe location within 10 miles as a last resort through 6 a.m. Tuesday. I'm Christy McIntyre. This update powered by WNBJ, Jackson's NBC 39.
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3: 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Going to see a chance of showers and thunderstorms today. Otherwise, mostly cloudy. High of about 80 this afternoon. Tonight, chance of showers and thunderstorms, mostly cloudy. Overnight low down around 65. And then tomorrow, showers and possible thunderstorms before noon. Then some showers and thunderstorms afternoon. A slighter chance, a high near 82.

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It is the morning splash. If you are hitting the road today to celebrate Memorial Day, well, you may not be alone. Be careful out there. We'll talk about it in just a few.

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1: Froggy 104, it's the Morning Splash. Hey, it's Tadpole, and AAA is expecting 45 million people to travel at least 50 miles for Memorial Day this year. Now, it would break a record that was just set last year with 44.8 million who traveled over the holiday. But I guess that's exciting news for gas stations with prices up. They could be making some money. But anyway, if you've got to drive to your Memorial Day gatherings, do so carefully. We'll see you back here tomorrow. 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

0: 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It's the Morning Splash. Hey, it's Tadpole. And right now, I'm going to check in once again with your morning headlines. 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
1: Fire crews battled a large fire on I-40 in Madison County early Friday morning after two semi-trucks collided. The crash shut down portions of the interstate for about 10 hours from 3 a.m. until 1 p.m. No injuries were reported. Lifeline Blood Services has partnered with Joe Mahan Ford once again to encourage blood donations during the critical summer months. 39 News reports that now through Labor Day, donors 18 and older will be automatically entered to win a Ford Maverick XLT. And AAA is offering a safe ride home for impaired drivers over the holiday weekend. The organization's Tow and Go program is available in Tennessee for members and non-members and helps one person in their vehicle get to a safe location within 10 miles as a last resort through 6 a.m. Tuesday. I'm Christy McIntyre. This update powered by WNBJ, Jackson's NBC 39.
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5: 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Going to see a chance of showers and thunderstorms today. Otherwise, mostly cloudy. High of about 80 this afternoon. Tonight, chance of showers and thunderstorms, mostly cloudy. Overnight low down around 65. And then tomorrow, showers and possible thunderstorms before noon. Then some showers and thunderstorms afternoon. A slighter chance, a high near 82.

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0: 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Hey, it's Tadpole, and today is more Memorial Day, but here's a few things you may not know about Memorial Day. It is, of course, May 25th. This is the earliest day that Memorial Day can ever be, because it's always the last Monday in May, and math being what it is, it always falls between May 25th and May 31st, and there is an exact moment of remembrance. That is 3 p.m. today, always local time, 3 p.m. today. We invite you to stop and take a moment to remember the men and women who died in service to our nation. 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

0: Froggy 104's Dustin Lynch, Easy to Love. It is the Morning Splash. Hey, it's Tad Pohl. And right now, I'm going to check in one last time with your morning headlines. 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
1: Fire crews battled a large fire on I-40 in Madison County early Friday morning after two semi-trucks collided. The crash shut down portions of the interstate for about 10 hours from 3 a.m. until 1 p.m. No injuries were reported. Lifeline Blood Services has partnered with Joe Mahan Ford once again to encourage blood donations during the critical summer months. 39 News reports that now through Labor Day, donors 18 and older will be automatically entered to win a Ford Maverick XLT. And AAA is offering a safe ride home for impaired drivers over the holiday weekend. The organization's Tow and Go program is available in Tennessee for members and non-members and helps one person in their vehicle get to a safe location within 10 miles as a last resort through 6 a.m. Tuesday. I'm Christy McIntyre. This update powered by WNBJ, Jackson's NBC 39.
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2: 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Parham will take care of it all. Going to see a chance of showers and thunderstorms today. Otherwise, mostly cloudy. High of about 80 this afternoon. Tonight, chance of showers and thunderstorms, mostly cloudy. Overnight low down around 65. And then tomorrow, showers and possible thunderstorms before noon. Then some showers and thunderstorms afternoon, a slighter chance, a high near 82. After

0: Froggy 104. It's the Morning Splash. It's Tad Poland. It is time for your top trending stories for today. We start with Ella Langley, who just revealed her 5 major career goals that she hasn't yet accomplished. Headlining Red Rocks is number one. Also on the list, starting acting, hosting Saturday Night Live on the list as well, and adding a saxophone to her band, and also selling out stadiums. So, an approachable list. That is a solid list. I think just give it a year, Ella. You'll be fine. Spotify House just dropped its lineup for CMA Fest 2026, and it's pretty stacked, guys. You can see Cody Johnson, Jelly Roll, Kane Brown, Keith Urban, Carly Pierce, and many, many more. It's all taking place at Blake Shelton's Old Red Bar, Old Red on Broadway from June 4th to June 6th. It'll also be a place to catch some great up-and-comers as well. And, of course, there's always usually some surprise performers who drop in as well. And Jelly Roll's new song, Rise Up, is the official theme song for the 2026 Stanley Cup Playoffs. The NHL says the song perfectly matches the energy and intensity of playoff hockey. So there you go. That is your top trending for today. It's Froggy 104.
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0: Froggy 104. It's the Morning Splash. It's Tadpole on your Memorial Day. And, of course, one of the things that we're going to be doing today, cooking out, having some family over, grilling. But what are the most likely side dishes across the country? Well, nationwide, salads are the most likely side at a Memorial Day cookout. 7.8% implied probability, followed by potato chips. All right. In Tennessee, this is according to a new study. In Tennessee, the most popular side dishes, you ready for this? Salad, potato chips. Yeah. Burger, salad, potato chips. It just makes sense, right? It's Froggy 104.
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0: 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Going to see a chance of showers and thunderstorms today. Otherwise, mostly cloudy. High of about 80 this afternoon. Tonight, chance of showers and thunderstorms, mostly cloudy. Overnight low down around 65. And then tomorrow, showers and possible thunderstorms before noon. Then some showers and thunderstorms afternoon. A slighter chance, a high near 82.

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0: 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Hey, it's Tadpole, and AAA is expecting 45 million people to travel at least 50 miles for Memorial Day this year. Now, it would break a record that was just set last year with 44.8 million who traveled over the holiday. But I guess that's exciting news for gas stations with prices up. They could be making some money. But anyway, if you've got to drive to your Memorial Day gatherings, do so carefully. We'll see you back here tomorrow. It's with a Morning Splash on Froggy 104.
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0: Froggy 104. It's the Morning Splash, and that's going to wrap things up for us today. But before we go on this Memorial Day, we want to leave you with one final thought. Today isn't just the end of a long weekend. It's the day of remembrance for the men and women who made the ultimate sacrifice for our country. Their courage gave us the freedom to enjoy moments like these with family, with friends, and the people we love the most. So today, as the sun sets on Memorial Day, we simply say thank you. Thank you to the heroes who never came home and to the families who carry their legacy every single day. From all of us here at Froggy, we hope you've had a safe and meaningful Memorial Day. And again, never forget the reason for the day. 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Gas prices got you feeling pain at the pump?
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0: That is Jason Aldean with Don't Tell On Me, a song that's very exciting, right? It is a milestone for him. It's his 50th entry on the Billboard Country Airplay chart. So what does he think about it?
1: This is one of my favorite songs. This is, you know, one of those songs where this guy's just kind of basically talking to his heart and saying, you know, listen, you know it and I know it. I'm a mess. You're broken, but just like, don't let the cat out of the bag. Don't let anybody know that this has happened. Like, you're the only one, you know, that I can kind of trust with this.
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5: 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Going to see a chance of showers and thunderstorms today. Otherwise, mostly cloudy. High of about 80 this afternoon. Tonight, chance of showers and thunderstorms, mostly cloudy. Overnight low down around 65. And then tomorrow, showers and possible thunderstorms before noon. Then some showers and thunderstorms afternoon. A slighter chance, a high near 82.

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0: The Hell You Are, that is Ashley Cook. I don't think they have shared the official numbers yet for the movies that opened up this weekend at box office, but I'm sure by tomorrow they'll have those numbers. But those movies include Star Wars, The Mandalorian, and Go Gru, and that, of course, Pedro Pascal. And there was a film, well, I guess a series, that was first on Disney Plus, and then they decided to make an actual movie in theaters. And I really love those characters, but I did not get to go see the movie. I Love Boosters, starring Kiki Palmer, leading the director, Boots Riley's latest film. And so that's also in theaters. Now, the new stuff that you can watch on a couple of the different streaming services. Prime Video has Tom Clancy's Jack Ryan Ghost War. Apple TV has Maximum Pleasure Guaranteed. And that's a new original series there. And Netflix has The Burrows. And that is by the executive producers of Stranger Things. And then Ladies First, which is a kind of a new satire film with a man who wakes up in a parallel world dominated by women. So that one could be real interesting, huh? Anyway, those are the things that are the new that you can watch, whether it's a streaming service or in theaters. On the way, we're going to get to Riley Green. Froggy
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4: 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Going to see a chance of showers and thunderstorms today. Otherwise, mostly cloudy. High of about 80 this afternoon. Tonight, chance of showers and thunderstorms, mostly cloudy. Overnight low down around 65. And then tomorrow, showers and possible thunderstorms before noon. Then some showers and thunderstorms afternoon. A slighter chance, a high near 82.

0: Luke Combs with Be By You. It's time for your random stat of the day, and it's about what jobs pay the most here in the United States. The top three in healthcare. Pediatric surgeons. They came in at number one, about $451,000 a year they're pulling in. Cardiologists, number two at $432,000. And surgeons at number three, coming in at $371,000. So if you've got kids headed to college, woo, let's hope they get in the medical field. Dina Carter's coming up.
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0: Country and She Knows It. That is the latest from Luke Bryan. And he is going to release his 9th studio album September 18th. The title, Signs. So be on the listen for that. I'm sure you can pre-record it now if you head on over. Not pre-record it. Pre-order it. If you go ahead and head on over to his website, you can do so and be ready for even more new music from Luke. Kane Brown is next with Woman.
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0: I Can't Love You Anymore. That is Ella Langley along with Morgan Wallen. And it sounds like they can't give A's anymore. Well, not as many as they used to. That's what Harvard University's faculty voted on earlier this week, to restrict that number of A's an undergraduate professor can award students. This new policy is going to go into effect in the 2027 school year. Okay, so it caps the number of A's in each course to 20% with the flexibility to award up to 4 additional A's. A minuses will not be impacted. So just a regular A, they got to restrict. Megan Maroney's up next with Beautiful Things.
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2: 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Going to see a chance of showers and thunderstorms today. Otherwise, mostly cloudy. High of about 80 this afternoon. Tonight, chance of showers and thunderstorms, mostly cloudy. Overnight low down around 65. And then tomorrow, showers and possible thunderstorms before noon. Then some showers and thunderstorms afternoon, a slighter chance, a high near 82.

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We've got your plate full. It's the Froggy On Demand Lunch, brought to you by Downtown Allen Brown State Farm. 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

0: Gavin Adcock with Wannabe. I'm Sherry Farmer, and my birds have hatched. I can't tell yet if all six of the eggs have hatched, but many of them have. I think all of them, actually, because I don't want to disrupt the birds. I just grabbed my cell phone, and because they decided the mama bird built a nest there on my wreath at the front door. This happens year after year, but I always forget, and I'm like, aw. And I'm not going to kick anybody out till after the babies. You know, I'm not going to do that to a mom. So anyway, I've been taking pictures every so often to show you how far along my babies are, my baby birds. So you can see I've got a nice photo of just lucked out where I get to see the full face of one of these little birds. So it's so cool, you know, that they're right there at our front door to see life like that. You know, it just makes me smile in the morning. I'm watching for the mom. I wait for her to leave. And then I, you know, try to take a picture from above. I get on my tippy toes there and take a picture quick. So you can check that out on my socials. Just search for Sherry Farmer. Dustin Lynch is up next.
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0: It's time to talk record breakers. This one in the Guinness Book of World Records. The University of Calgary, they are official. They are part of the world's largest gathering of people dressed as dinosaurs. Mm-hmm. Did you know there? Yep, there's a thing for that. A staggering 1,187 participants all put on those inflatable prehistoric suits, and they shattered the previous Guinness World Record held by a group in Portland, Oregon. Now, that was all organized by the university's student union. The event was there on the campus common area. It turned it into a sea of these T-Rexes and Triceratops. Guinness folks were there to, you know, verify the count, ensuring every dino met the strict costume requirements for this official attempt. And they said that it was a whole lot of fun, just electric crowd, lots of spirit, lots of fun. And well, now Calgary's in there as the world's leader in quirky large-scale student initiatives. So just a lot of fun, you know, dressing up like dinosaurs. So good for them. Much congratulations to the University of Calgary.
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3: 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Going to see a chance of showers and thunderstorms today. Otherwise, mostly cloudy. High of about 80 this afternoon. Tonight, chance of showers and thunderstorms, mostly cloudy, overnight low down around 65. And then tomorrow, showers and possible thunderstorms before noon. Then some showers and thunderstorms afternoon, a slighter chance, a high near 82.

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0: Me and a beer. That is Chris Jansen. And speaking of beer, just wondering if you saw any of this over the weekend. Pabst Blue Ribbon, they teamed up with Grillo's Pickles, and they've launched this limited edition pickle-flavored lager, Pabst Blue Ribbon and Grillo's Pickle Beer. So, I'm not a big beer drinker anyway. I do like pickles, but I just can't imagine that being good. But please let me know if you had some over this past weekend. Love to hear from you, and whether or not it's good. But, I mean, it exists. Keith Urban is next with Days Go By.
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8: Freedom is never truly free. This Memorial Day, let us pause to remember the brave men and women who have selflessly paid the ultimate price for the freedoms we cherish. Their sacrifice, their unwavering dedication, and their profound courage have secured our safety and protected our way of life. Let us honor their memory by reflecting on the values they fought to defend.

0: That was Alexandra Kay, and she is one of the Opry Next Stage Class of 2026ers. And she is going to be at the CMA Fest real soon. She's going to be among several who's going to be playing a special show on Wednesday, June 3rd at Category 10 in downtown Nashville. She'll be joining Jake Worthington, Carter Faith, Tyler Braden, Emily Ann Roberts, Graham Barham, and Willow Avalon. So each of them are part of that, you know, Next Stage Class of 2026. And each one of them will have a solo performance as part of the Opry Next Stage Live. So look for the evening's host and more performers to be announced, I'm sure, as we get closer and closer to the day. But it's really awesome. Since the Opry launched the initiative to promote up-and-coming artists back in 2019, those members have gone on to chart 43 number one singles, with Opry Next Stage alum Lainey Wilson becoming the first to go on to be a member of the Opry. So be on the lookout for her and all the other newbies that are going to be there at the CMA Fest.
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0: Well, they were together last summer as part of Luke Bryan's Country Song Came On tour. So it only makes sense to pair them again, this time on the duet. George Burge, Luke Bryan. Song is Ride, Ride, Ride. Zach Brown Band standing by, and we'll hear from Riley Green, too.
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5: 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Going to see a chance of showers and thunderstorms today. Otherwise, mostly cloudy. High of about 80 this afternoon. Tonight, chance of showers and thunderstorms, mostly cloudy. Overnight low down around 65. And then tomorrow, showers and possible thunderstorms before noon. Then some showers and thunderstorms afternoon. A slighter chance, a high near 82.

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0: Latest one from Dustin Lynch. That is Easy to Love. Guy who's really an outdoorsy kind of fellow. When he's not in the studio or on tour, you can find him in the great outdoors, hunting and fishing in particular, his thing. I just discovered a photo of mine from 2001 with the boys of Rascal Flatts, then an ascendant act. Of course, they have gone on to become superstars. And my, how time has flown in 25 years. We'll hear from Rascal Flatts in just a couple. Plus something from Kane Brown.
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6: 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Going to see a chance of showers and thunderstorms today. Otherwise, mostly cloudy. High of about 80 this afternoon. Tonight, chance of showers and thunderstorms, mostly cloudy. Overnight low down around 65. And then tomorrow, showers and possible thunderstorms before noon. Then some showers and thunderstorms afternoon, a slighter chance, a high near 82.

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0: There is good news if you're a fan of that song, and that is he's got a couple of extended plays to his credit already. 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
0: 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Yeah, it's kind of a big deal. You see what I did there?
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0: 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He's always got something up his sleeve, whether it's new music or touring, and at times both. Parker McCollum and Killing Me. Movie music on the way. We will go to the Twisters soundtrack for something from Luke Combs.
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0: She is going to be a part of one of the most iconic events of summertime. That is this year's Milwaukee Summerfest. Always big deal on the shores of Lake Michigan. Megan Maroney and Beautiful Things. Cole Swindell standing by, and we'll hear from Jason Aldean, too.
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We're going to see a chance of showers and thunderstorms tonight. Mostly cloudy skies with an overnight low down around 65. Then tomorrow, showers and possible thunderstorms, high of 82. Tomorrow night, a chance of showers and thunderstorms with mostly cloudy skies and an overnight low down around 66. And then on Wednesday, chance of showers and thunderstorms continues. Partly sunny, though, with a high near 84.

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0: He made a splash with a duet with Jason Aldean called Friends Like That. Now he's back for another go-around, this time all by his lonesome. So the training wheels are off for John Morgan and his kid myself. Don't go far. Tucker Wetmore is standing by. Froggy
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0: song he got to debut on American Idol. It's nice to have that platform at your disposal if you're Luke Bryan. And it's his latest one, Country and She Knows It. The boys of Low Cash on the way in just a couple, and we'll hear from Ella Langley, too, with her latest effort.
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5: 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We're going to see a chance of showers and thunderstorms tonight. Mostly cloudy skies with an overnight low down around 65. Then tomorrow, showers and possible thunderstorms, high of 82. Tomorrow night, a chance of showers and thunderstorms with mostly cloudy skies and an overnight low down around 66. And then on Wednesday, chance of showers and thunderstorms continues. Partly sunny, though, with a high near 84.

0: Amanda Splash with her single, Your Place. Now she's back for another go-around, this time showcasing some sass. Ashley Cook, It's the Hell You Are. Toby Keith on the way in just a couple, wanting to change the subject. And we'll bring you Hardy as well.
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0: A couple of artists who do not use their last names professionally. It's first and middle for those two. Lauren Elena Suddeth, working alongside Chase Matthew McQuitty on that collaboration right there. That is All My Exes. Stay here. Jason Aldean is still to come.
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5: 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Exit 87 Barbecue and Catering in Jackson, where the smoke's always rolling and the portions don't mess around.
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5: 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Exit 87 Barbecue, 2049 Highway 70 East in Jackson.
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0: Well, it hasn't been perfect. It never is when you're touring outdoor venues in the springtime. But by and large, the weather has cooperated for his stadium tour. Luke Combs right there at his latest one, Be By You. We'll hear from former college football quarterback Sam Hunt in just a couple. And Corey Kent with Co Wetzel.
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1: 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We're going to see a chance of showers and thunderstorms tonight. Mostly cloudy skies with an overnight low down around 65. Then tomorrow, showers and possible thunderstorms, high of 82. Tomorrow night, a chance of showers and thunderstorms with mostly cloudy skies and an overnight low down around 66. And then on Wednesday, chance of showers and thunderstorms continues, partly sunny though, with a high near 84.

I knew I'd see her around. I'd be at some party, she'd show up and I'd be walking out. Or across some parking lot, hiding behind her sister. I'd look up, she'd be at the red light beside me in that white Maxima with a sticker on the back. 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

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She was over me.

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0: the power of the living Word of God. The Word of God is a supernatural, spiritual, sovereign, surviving, sustaining, supercharged book about the name that's above every name. You cut the Bible anywhere on any page, it will bleed the blood of Jesus, stain every page. The Word of Glory, the Word for eternity, the Word that will never go away. 66 books, 40 different authors, written over 1,500 years on 3 different continents, 3 different languages. Jesus, the living Word, provides salvation to everyone who will take it. When God chose to reveal Himself through the human body, the tongue called forth the dead. The hand that touched the leper had dirt under his fingernails. The feet upon which the women shed their own tears caused the angels in heaven to shout glory. Yes, my friends, there is something about that name, Jesus.
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0: Newcomer, new face, new voice, new person to get to know. Jacob Hackworth is his name. That's What Took You So Long. And on Memorial Day, we have a true song of honor from Aaron Tippin, just a couple minutes away. I'm Steve Brewer. Make it a great one. Froggy
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